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down. 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What a ding a ling. Tuk tuk tuk down. Well, I want that stuff.

cigarettes and beer. And she can't sleep at night, bright lights and too much fear. That's when she met a man, she thought that he was just the right companion.

bands plays in the street as the cold wind blows in the ghetto. And his hunger burns. So he starts to roam the streets at night, and he learns how to steal, and he learns how to fight.